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She never left him, stayed inside. He beat her ass up until the day that he died. In fact, the biggest beating was the day that he died, 'cause now it's too late for her to make a new life. She gets to mourn for the touch of a punch. Won't ever admit that she ain't clutching it much. 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The anger lives on through their son. 'Cause he saw, he caught it all. A childhood of watching Ma and Pa get raw. It's too bad for him, nah, that's half the truth. 'Cause you back with him now and he's smacking you. What happened to you? You don't have a clue. Did your mama used to suffer accidents too? 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

It's the new rapture, news that flew faster, enemy slain, history's made.

it's raining here in Houston, and it's delayed a bunch of those earlier flights, so I was going to try to get on one of those. But that one's delayed even longer than the one I've got now. So I've got 3 hours to kill. I think I might go find some place to eat some wings and to hang out and maybe watch SportsCenter.

the launch. Blow the fuck out the insubordinate. Roll according to plan, can't change the coordinates. On course, threatened by force, past the limit. Mutilate the meek, terrorize the timid. Murder in a minute, then it's mission accomplished. Corner the confused and stomp with my accomplice. Vigorously weak, disfigure at random, and still remain the most vain in this chain of commandments. Branded as the beast, this is mad child unleashed. God bless, a masterpiece, one sinner within a piece. Release the hound, sound with a demented twist.

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1: Okay.
3: Here it comes.
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0: And, you know,
1: whatever happens to me in this game,
0: all that other stuff.
1: I've always got

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0: Flamboyant Entertainment.
1: Uh-huh.
0: One love to my big brother, Big Lee. Holding it down from the inside right now. When you come home, it's on.
1: Watch this.
0: Herb McGruff.

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The small violences. The emptiness of chairs and freezing cold silences. Words that could ruin me, sharp knives and peeling pain. 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

0: boy. 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
1: I'm looking on that AK. 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I want my shot.
0: Somebody
1: sound the alarm. That's not safe. The bullies are here.
0: Yeah.

0: Oh, you boys understood. It's business. That's all it is. You still don't get it, do you, boys? No more good guys. They're running the whole show. They own everything, the whole damn planet. They can do whatever they want. What's wrong with having it good for a change? Now, they're going to let us have it good if we just help them. They're going to leave us alone. Let us make some money. You can have a little taste of that good life, too. Now, I know you want it. Hell, everybody does.
1: You do it to your own kind.
0: What's the threat? We all sell out every day. Might as well be on the winning team.
2: Yo, this is Decompose, and I gotta say, we need to try to keep this music to ourselves. We selling out this art for some money to a guy who don't even care nothing about this music. We gotta keep it to ourselves, trying to win the Indy 500. 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
0: Some popcorn.
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1: Like born jets, cruising with the Tommy. Looking for the Sami, my pockets needin' wasabi. Wrap tight like Unagi. My goons in the lobby, it's Avi. We everywhere, you probably not be. Making rounds, loud pack of the loud clap. Quiet down, same finger to chop. Squeeze and pop clowns. Cause damage to hot towns, bring the snow. Call me lucky cause I bring in dope. Posted on the same block, smoking like an old dock. Ocean with the open yacht, trying to find a gold pot. Somewhere over the rainbow, way up high. Wake up where the clouds are, I'm on top. Take the bread out the lunchbox. Make it show me the brain before I punch box. She a good pupil, had a sin under my cuticle. Beat it up and then she gets removed.

Dear Black Sun, there's people you've never met who fear and hate you for something that you never did. And these people are so self-convinced, sometimes they pull a trigger call that self-defense. And in that sad insanity, their fear is realer to them than your humanity. But that's their problem, it's not yours. Listen to your pop for a second. These are the confessions of a father brokenhearted who don't know how to pull his only son out of a target. They lied when they said it was the bottom where you started. You were a king long before them ships departed. You are not defined by anybody else's crimes. You don't need to answer for what happens in their minds. You are not confined by their imaginary lines. You don't need permission to exist with the divine. In fact, you don't need permission from no one, including

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And here I stand, trying to wrestle with the hourglass, maybe see how long I can make an hour last.

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Can't even bring you to clubs, unlimited women out. He just spinning the ignorant rhythms you wigging out. 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Cause you don't have any pad, any flat, any crib or house. 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Yeah, but I can rhyme though. You've been rocking them sweatpants for 10 years. What's up with that bid? Boy, is that weird. This isn't a war zone. Fatigues are intact here. Your wardrobe screams I'm the brokest cat here. It screams it loud and clear. You need a real career. This isn't North Korea.

would rather the wreck. Some would rather the rescue. When none of that works, cats will gather to test you, but fans will gather to check you. A melody pure and true. Saying you're bugging, not getting on Twitter. Think of all of the fans who love the monitor. Your each and every move, maybe you should consider. The web traffic you lose for trying to have dinner. Without an interruption, every second I doubt. You'll mind the extra attention when your record is out. Don't you feel your reluctance to travel the regular route? Could leave you left out. Nah, cause I could rhyme though. You're not exactly a backpacker. 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

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A melody pure and true. 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
1: I got
0: split.

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1: Why aren't you making me hurt you? I love you. 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I love you. 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I love you.

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A two-wheel at that. 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

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I am POS, I be the new generation of slaves, here to make papes off this land corporation's rape. 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

0: sporadic, multi-directional shrapnel, letting me know that I am fragile, but no one stopped to grab it.
1: Shelter Grammy, cubicle friendship in the terrapin, heroin influenza. Falling down, premier dispatch, and catch 11 in the chemist ponds won't match. Flaked off first layer, recoil like large caliber ferment. Flashbulb distant, unclear trash hole concussion, crushing my ears to death. Drill holes through my knees in this posture. Flipping off the gag order, missing the mag wheel, visuals in the hum before impact. Exploring natural disappointment, avoiding the gas.

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1: Gas masks were only for the privileged.
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0: Don't be caught without your gas mask when the air raid wardens sound their rattles. 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
1: Always carry your gas mask.

have a national defense, in this case not against an invading human enemy, but against a problem in the galaxy.

powerful in our galaxy. The process in this galaxy is affecting the behavior of the solar system, the sun most specifically. As a result of that, we have a threat of a chain of events, of crucial events, volcanoes, so forth, which threaten humanity.

0: Everybody panics. 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Fuck, man. You panic on the inside. In your head, you know? You give yourself a couple of seconds. You get a hold of the situation. You deal with it.
1: Yeah, what you're supposed to do is act like a fucking professional.

is Don Newkirk from Cincinnati, Ohio. Yeah, handsome. Yeah, you know what I'm saying, 612. Writers never die. Writers never die. Yeah, lavish. I never had it. I get too happy doing atmospheric damage to your amateurish madness. Check your current status.

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It's down, it's live. And it seems to be necessary. James Brown was funky. Sly Stone was heels. Zap, Bootsy, Parliament, Funkadelic. In the latter years, it appears that the overwhelming style has become the predominant music of the day. And the group is often imitated from coast to coast. But when it comes to the real nitty-gritty, almost in every community, the choice has been

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0: I can change in a blink. 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
2: I am. I am. 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
2: 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I'm a god crew.
1: Dark man.
3: Yeah.
1: Gun bro.
2: Smoke sound.

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We taking you out of your mind. 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Iris, wireless mics, the fire is bright. 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I like silence. I like my.

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Yo, why you ain't return my text message, yo? 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You supposed to be sweet to me. I'm getting texts, I'm like, oh, is that her or it's not her? Oh, is that her or it's not her? Shit, it's 4 days with this shit. I'm trying to concentrate. I had a dream about you. It was bugs. Soon as I woke, I wrote it out. 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

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That'd be a shame. 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Let's be a couple, babe. Let me keep you company. Let me in the door so I can make sure that you're living comfortably. I can practically guarantee that I'm your cup of tea. 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That's all I gotta say, at least for now. If you allow, I say it every single hour. I'm not even single now. In my heart and mind, we're already a duo. I already switched from acting singular to acting plural. If I painted, I'd have painted you a mural. If I worked at Subway, my future mate, I would have made a hero. To celebrate the miracle you are, but I'm a hype because I'm a writer, wrote a couple bars. Word. So show me some love, yo. Can I get a shout out, a simple conversation? We could take a walk, and after that, if you wanted to, we won't chill no further, and I won't even sweat you. But thanks for inspiring a hot record either way, peace.

0: Bloody government. And who's expected to pay? Tell me that.
1: I made my mistakes, but in all of my years of public life, I have never profited from public service. I've earned every cent. I have never obstructed justice. And I think, too, that I could say that in my years of public life, that I welcome this kind of examination because people have got to know whether or not their president's a crook. Well, I'm not a crook. I've earned everything I've got.
2: No, no, no.
3: No, no, no.
4: No, no, no.
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6: No, no, no.
2: No, no, no.
6: No, no,
7: no.
0: Bloody government.
8: I mean, it's supposed to be a welfare state, this, isn't it? But they just don't know that we exist. They don't know people like us are living in conditions like these. They just don't understand.

0: whatever happens, man, I don't want to lose you as my friend.
1: I promise, I will never be your friend, no matter what.

0: a second.
1: What?
0: Where are you?
1: I'm here.
0: I didn't say you could come here.
1: Can I come there?

0: It's okay with her.
1: I love you. I never hurt you on purpose.
0: I don't care.

They didn't retire, because in this business, no retiring in the first place. You're gonna do this until you leave. This is what I'm dedicated to. Not only that, tell you something else. I ain't through paying dues yet.

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Beautiful like these piano keys and strings on this track. Exactly my rhymes to the rhythms, given with soul and hieroglyphic traditions. 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Like world tours, females du jour, and sticky bomb weed. Now I'm on some bullshit inspired, fuck all the haters required presentations. Welcome to the dark side of my rhyme book, motherfuckers. Welcome to my last OD. J. Crow putting it down with my man 8 Plus. 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We're in the house now for sure.

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Do as you please. 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

0: How do you work? You just start with a blank canvas and just start painting?
1: I usually put a lot down in it, and then that take a lot away. Then I put some more down, and then I take some more away. You know, so it's like a constant editing process usually.
2: Do you ever comply with the request to describe your work?
3: I never know how to really describe it, except maybe I don't know how to describe my work.
2: Do you feel that that's important to you, though, not to be able to describe it?
3: It's like asking somebody, you know, how does your horn sound? You know, I mean, you can only tell if you really tell you, you know, why.

considered kind of an artist that could be on the cover of the New York Times magazine section because there was a lot of underground feel to the work. But he was not an artist that was embraced by art world conoscenti.

0: If you guys need advice, who do you go to?
1: I go to Sage, which just makes me now just wonder who Sage goes to, because I'm probably getting advice third hand from that guy.
2: I go to Wikipedia.

0: dude. My boys' rhymes are sick. Fucking yeah, ridiculous,
1: kid, give him
0: man.
1: Some of that lyrical wisdom.
0: Heard
2: yo,
0: shit like this.
2: Yo, yo, here we go. Yo, yo. I'm Booger Floss and Dudley Dawson. Flow Scooby Doo hard. I'm
0: nice.
2: Trading
0: yo,
2: Yu-Gi-Oh cards.
0: Shit,
2: it's
0: yo,
2: 12 steps
0: it.
2: To nowhere. Phonic mocha latte macho man.
0: Yo,
2: stand
0: level,
2: with a plan.
0: Man.
2: I'm Tron. Crushing Woo! Sark in the master control program.
1: Yo, hold up.
0: Yo,
1: kid,
0: did you
1: up,
0: hear that shit, man? That's what I'm telling you guys. He's
1: fuck
0: fucking nice. That's that real hip hop shit, man.
1: Give him that real shit, dude. That real shit.
2: Okay, here we go. Check it. Yo, check it, B. Check it. Brainy binary. Transcendent. Like the value of pie, teenage degenerate guy.
0: There he
2: resort
0: goes
2: to
0: again.
2: Snort and teleport. Whorehound peddling pennywort
0: yeah,
2: while
0: man.
2: Eating pork. Getting a blumpy thinking about a
1: that
2: bitch
1: shit,
2: named Tina. Open the door
1: bro,
2: and this
1: shit,
2: anthropomorphous
1: right
2: is pounding Palmina. Then I whip out my cock and piss on onomatopoeia.
0: Yo, he's the fucking king.

0: And that's what this is, and we like to say.
1: Static selector.
2: Yeah.

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It's like, hi, this is a recording. And then

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But it is what it is.

Christmas. He thought he was cheating God. She leaves in the autumn, his face like a beaten dog. Now he's become everything that you hate. He's just in time to be too late. His friends are like snowflakes, his lies are confessions. Behold the old man in his ruined possessions. He can't play guitar, but he does try very hard. Pens from hotel rooms, old library card, photos and whatnots, blood in his boots, sun in his eyes, an anchor instead of roots. Clocks on every wall, fish in the ocean. Solitude, faith, suspicion, commotion. The hole in his stomach tastes like words. He dreams and imagines his face like hers. He knows he can't live without his greatest fears. And nothing's more beautiful than a woman's tears.

voices in his head that all said live a day, but the look in his eyes makes him a dead giveaway. The bow that he breaks, the line that he draws, he fell in love with the ugliness that nobody saw. As close as he came, as far as he stood, he loved her with his mouth as hard as he could. Most people change when they enter the door. They walk home from work and remember the war. He's digging a ditch and spent the day piling dirt until it hurt and went away smiling. 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

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You, me, yeah. 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
1: Yes, sir. 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
0: I, too, am sorry to be so curt and snappish, but my nerves, I've been through so much.
2: What up, Snow Goose? 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

ordinary faces and replaces them with question marks. 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

Yeah. 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

A celebration. Come on, raise your glasses up as Reagan recites a page from Botanica. On the life of Jack Kerouac, killing everybody like Iraq air attacks. 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

dictionary included grief and tragic. Scientific method combined with the belief in magic. Wood versus steel, shoulder blade and collarbone. Fears that we all have and ones that are all our own. The truth that hurts and facts have flaws. Kids can be cruel and cats have claws. The sounds

It's been a long and lonely trip, but I'm glad I took it, cause it was well worth it. Got to read a couple books and do some research before I reached my verdict. Never thought that I was perfect, always thought that I had a purpose. And I used to wonder if I'd live to see my first kiss. The most difficult thing that I did was recite my own words at a service, realizing the person I was addressing probably wasn't looking down from heaven, or cooking up something in a hell's kitchen, trying to listen in or eavesdrop from some other dimension. It was self-serving, just like this is. Conveniently religious, on Easter Sunday and on Christmas, the television went from being a babysitter to a mistress. Technology made it easy for us to stay in touch while keeping a distance, so we just stayed distant and never touched. Now all we do is text too much. I don't remember much from my youth, maybe my memory is repressed, or I just spent too much time wondering if I'd live to have sex. I fell in love for the first time in fourth grade, but I didn't have the courage to talk to her. In eighth grade, I wrote the note and slipped it in somebody else's locker. Considered killing myself because of that. It was a big deal. It was a blown cover. It was over for me. My goose was cooked. Stick a fork in me. The jig is up. Blew my chances. The rest is history. Our future was torn asunder. It became abundantly clear I was only brought here to suffer. At least I didn't include my name. Thankfully, I wrote the whole note in code, and it had 10 layers of scotch tape safety seal, making it impossible to open. Plus, it was set to self-destruct. Whoever read it probably died laughing. I wonder if they lived long enough to realize what happened. A year later, I came to understand that wasn't love that I was feeling for her. I had someone else to obsess over. I was older, and I was very mature. I forged my time signature while practicing my parents' autograph, cause I was failing math. Disconnected the phone when I thought the teacher would call my home. Checked the mailbox twice a day at the end of a long dirt road. Steamed open a couple envelopes like I was in private detective mode. If you snoop around long enough for something in particular, you're guaranteed to find it. For better or worse, that's how I learned it's best to just keep some things private. It was the best of times. Was the end of times.

In a list of things I could never have. 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Every scribble seemed to get deafening. My memory served me correctly and made it a point to avoid and forget some things. Proudly to keep from being embarrassed. Never meant to upset or give grief to my parents. Kept my secrets, hidden my talents in my head, never under the mattress. Therapy couldn't break me. Never learned a word that would ensure safety, so I spoke softly. And I tiptoed off, and the door to my room was like a big old coffin. The way that it creaked when I closed it shut. Anxieties peaked when it opened up. As if everything that I was thinking would be exposed. I still sleep fully clothed. It was the best of times. It was beautiful, it was brutal, it was cruel. It was business as usual, heaven, it was hell. Used to wonder

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If I do, I'ma tell them how it is. But don't listen when they tell you that these are your best years. But let anyone protect your ears. It's best that you hear what they don't want you to hear. Better to have pressure from peers than not have peers. 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

0: Steal that phone! 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
1: phone! 1-2-1-2 in the place to be. Yes, indeed. As we proceed to give you what you need, always smoking that troll weed. 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
2: set to detonate.

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1: Come
0: on.
1: Oh, yeah.
0: What you know of yourself. Am I the Jezebel? Am I the Jezebel?
2: Jezebelly.

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I'm a new breed of species, a curse to lips that speak my name. I'm different, twisted, my mind is not the same. For those who deny the truth, but seek to try and find it, you, my friend, are blind to the truth, for you are simple-minded. My ways are called abnormal, they treat me as if forsaken. But all shall fear the wrath, just like when my heart was taken. And if these words fail to reach the ears of a limited few, you won't know, but when I strike, you'll wish that you would have knew. This beast is on the loose, if you treasure life, then destroy it. For it is too realistic for you to simply ignore it. I've given a fair warning, now beware because I'm cutting loose. A new terror walks the earth, and now it's all up to you. If all hopes shall fail, then you should sit and ponder. Your fate has been decided by one dangerous monster.

0: essentially the name. The name symbolizes underground, and then guards with it, man. You know what I'm saying? Like, you know, that's how you put the guards there, and then underground. So we mixed it up that way.
1: The stunning advancement of technology has put the entire heavens within our reach. The strangers had brought fabulous treasure with them. Tools, fantastic weapons, but gods. What else but gods could possess such superior knowledge? They never lacked food. They came from heaven. They had to be gods. But gods. Legends from a highly developed, technically superior society that these gods lived in. They are bound to yield much more information once these books have been completely deciphered. But God was God.
0: Underguards.
2: Supreme lyrical beings.
0: That's what the underguards is.

0: corner.
1: When the hatred of the world ceases to
0: They park the Bentley on the corner.
1: And man no longer lay down his life for selfishness.
0: They park the Bentley on the corner.
1: Love and peace will conquer.
0: They park the Bentley
1: they
0: on
1: the
0: corner.
1: Of evil.

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1: We would love and serve the master, who is creator of all, and respect.
0: They parked a Bentley on the corner
1: as being his. You know, to me, that will be heaven.

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0: Now, let's get to the studded cod piece. 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I mean, does that seem funny to you, or you?
1: No, it holds in. It holds in my manhood. Otherwise,
0: right.
1: It would be too much for you to take. You'd have to put the book down and confront life. The notion is that if you want to welcome me with open arms, I'm afraid you're also going to have to welcome me with open legs.
0: That's a really obnoxious thing to say.
1: No, it's not. It's being, why should I say something behind your back that I can't tell you to your face?
0: Yeah, has it come to this? Is this the only way that you can talk to a woman to do that shtick?
1: Let me ask you something. 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

0: gonna have to work strong to get to this static, baby. 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
1: You know, Freud died at age 83, still asking one question. 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
1: This Friday night at World on Wheels. Live in concert. Dilated people.
2: Blasted. Live on stage is where it happens.
1: That's right. This Friday night at World on Wheels. Partying hard. Dilated people.
3: And my man Babu.
1: This Friday night, it's the Dilated Peoples with special guests DeFari, Phil the Agony, Planet Asia, Devin the Dude, and all the way from New York, the First Infantry. And on the turntables, all night

Squire. 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Cause I'm KRS and I'm on the mic and premieres on the breaks.

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0: Yeah. 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Listen.
1: So now, here's the main thing you gotta know about drugs. We control the drugs. Like the kids nowadays don't do it.
2: Who controlled these drugs?
1: At the time?
2: Yes.
1: The beginning of them had it. But we control it in this form. Anything that's done in your neighborhood must be controlled by you. In other words, no one can sell nothing in our neighborhood unless we give it to him. So unless he bought it from us. See, and you just don't come in and start selling those drugs or just selling those people. Not in our neighborhood that we don't create, because at one time we couldn't come on this hill because the Irish Duke and the Hancock, the Irish boy, we had to fight to come from Bradish Avenue up to St. Nicholas. You had to fight.

title that became a part of me, like it was my anatomy. 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I'm an MC, a title that became a part of me, like it was my anatomy. It's my reality, the story of an artist starving, or the story of an artist.

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I'm an MC. A title that became a part of me like it was my anatomy. It's my reality, story of an artist starving, or the story of an artist on its way to stardom.

0: paper. 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
1: International Paper.
2: Hey, I made a funny. Very funny.
0: I wasn't getting good marks in reading.

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1: He may have a face like a waffle iron, but he's got a heart of gold.
2: My little friend here is the only one who understands me.
3: Take me to your leader.
4: Ah, you can go to hell.

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1: The children will need some means of defending themselves.
2: Well, I'll be damned! We could blow up a whole army with these babies!
1: That may be so.
3: I do appreciate it, but I have no use for weapons.
4: My fists pack 1,000,000 volts.
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1: Oh, my grown, that bitch when you tried to steal my 10 G's with a sexual disease. 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

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What you talking about? 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
0: I know, bro. 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

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Club anthems, that's what they want. That's what you want, right? 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
1: Every

0: You listen to me, dipshit, and I ain't gonna repeat myself. Don't mess with me. 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You're all headed for a fall, and I ain't taking the ride. Do you dig?
1: Daily Planet. Hello. Ha, it's the Daily Planet. Peace to the road. Green Wheeze. 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

Yo. 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

0: We ought to stop thinking that we must have military solutions to the problems we face in the world.
1: Yeah.
0: The solutions that we need are the solutions
1: of picking up where we left off.
0: Dealing with sickness and disease and hunger. Now, that's fundamental. If you want to end terrorism, you have to stop being terrorists, which is what war is.

0: grab it, only rabbit in my face. I just have been a fucked up and a great way. Like an imposter, pretend it's dropping. It's in a block on a hip hop fees.
1: Listen, okay, so a sadist comes up to me and says, your fucking record sucks.

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One nation, many gods, individuals with liberties and justice for all who are miserable.

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It shouldn't be that way. It's just like a breath of fresh air is not being allowed to sprout anymore. It's like that's why music has become so bland. You're not getting that strong, truthful energy that the human beings is thirsting for.

0: Why'd you do that? Did you throw that?
1: Yeah, I did.
0: You did? Come here. Why'd you do that?
1: I just feel obligated to.

What's up, CMJ? What's up, New York City? My name is Asheru. I'm representing Washington, D.C., Maryland, VA, all the way.

0: Yo, but hold up, we forgot tacos and chocolate milk.
1: I've seen a monkey evolve into a man. I've seen a man evolve into a monkey. I've seen

thanks anyway. 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I don't mind being a middleman. Someday I might need one too. I'm at the fire. Where are you?

0: have revolution without evolution, huh?
1: Can't have evolution without volution, huh? Can't have evolution without illusion, huh? Can't have evolution without illusion, huh? Can't have evolution without illusion, huh? Can't have evolution without illusion, huh? Can't have evolution without illusion, huh? Can't always get what you want.
2: Seriously, I know that you pray when the chips are down. But

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Please. 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And then you got to go into somebody dying.

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We are all entranced, we are all spellbound, under the influence of a certain kind of thinking, which makes us

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1: I think so.
0: It was man overboard.
2: Do you know what little boys are made of? Frogs and snails and puppy dogs' tails. That's what little boys are made of.

nothing more life-affirming than getting the shit kicked out of you. I know with my heart, you can buck the system, but you can't buck the dark forces that lie hidden beneath the surface. The ones some people call superstitions.

Here's a little story that must be told. Here's a little story that must be told.

calling dilated people from Neighborhood Watch. Due to the high volume of calls, all operators are busy right now. But if you please wait, your call will be answered in the order it was received. Thank you. 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

0: Yes, they tried.
1: So you see, sir, my deck of cards serves me as a Bible, an almanac, and a prayer book. And friends, the story is true. I know.

Yeah, a 1-2. 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
1: Don't turn your back before they blow. 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

0: 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The Eric B and the Rock Kim, man. 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
0: Road trip with your homies and you got a bunch of snacks, 1,000 miles to go. 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
1: 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What up?
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1: Chillin', man. 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
0: Yo, you heard the OC shit?
1: Yeah, that shit is flavor, kid. What's up?
0: D. Yo.

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I make the money, man. 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

0: What up, Detroit? I'd like to welcome everybody to the first annual Detroit Hip Hop Awards. Secondly, I'd like to thank you for coming out and supporting all of our events this year, especially the award show. That means a lot to us.
1: Damn, man.
0: The vision behind the award show is to recognize our own talents.
1: I feel like I'm letting them down. I've done so much, but don't feel like I accomplished nothing at all.
0: Like Eminem, D12, Obi Trice, Slum Village, Fat Cat, Sick Notes, Fat Killers, Almighty Dreadnoughts, Raw C, and Silent Riot, just to touch on a few. The first award we'll be presenting tonight is the Hip Hop Recognition Award. This award is to recognize the individual.
1: I remember me and hip hop first fell in love, man. Detroit hip hop. Detroit and hip hop.
0: One person stands out without a doubt. From the days of the hip hop shop to the days of multi platinum record sales, you'll see this guy on MTV Wednesday night, then you'll catch him at St. Andrews Hall Friday night hosting a battle.
1: Cause I ain't changing for shit.
0: And still finds time to get back to the city. That being said, it's both a pleasure and an honor to present the first annual Hip Hop Recognition Award to none other than my man, Big

Yeah. Paul White made this. I like writing. I like when people fed to me. I hate fighting. I hate when people scared of me. When I said I hate fighting, I ain't mean evil that I love. I don't mean systems, I just mean people. It seems like everybody's kind of drugged. I think that any sport where you could tie is kind of bugged. Young kids see me bop and think that it's hysterical. Poor things, I guess they never bop because all they tunes is terrible. I jump a lot of rope, pass safari palm, I catch and count every kind of roach. I know that's kind of gross, but I don't mean to sound morose. I'm rich when I'm baroque. I'm a nose, pack your luggage, son, we gotta go. We cutting it kinda close. Head to London, spread Americana, I'm the kinda bloke.

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I think I much prefer cane for chewing gum in Singapore. I dock at ports, patrol the commons with Tanaka sword and wave it back and forth. These cats be always trying to get me into court. 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I'm more enhanced, I ride my bike without my hands through Brooklyn foreign lands. Respect my elder Sarah Man. Got the sense to step to Uncle Sam and rep for Suriname. Second country of the verse, I learned to keep it funky from the oldest monkey on the earth. I had him once a year to keep it comfy, monthly in the works. Not bad, meaning bad. I'm at the clinic next to someone dressed in drag, holding a cup of piss in a brown paper bag. Cause a condom couldn't stand a mighty stab. How a condom break? A breaking is the only job it has. At least the girl that tested me was bad. Confirmed my test was negative before I left. I got a math. Plus she had to ask me all them questions about my sexual past. She already know the plan. But that's a rant. I'm from a town, things be going down, it's like a ramp. Knuckleheads light it up, it's like a lamp. In the atmosphere, it'll take you there, it's like a stamp. I understand, when it was time to catch a tag, I repped and cram. I toast the chaos with my can collecting clan. Ooh, damn. Not bad, meaning bad. Ooh.

0: Because, you know, musicians tend to get a big head, you know. They think that they are the only musicians that are saying something. And the show continues, ladies and gentlemen. Bad. Because we're not going to tell you no lie.
1: Now, we have the one.

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0: Sorry I took so long.
1: There ain't nobody to be pretty for, fuck it. Let it rattle, let the clatter kill him, let the cataclysm wash. Who really listens? Precision with a verse draws a crowd.
2: I draw a line between an easy melody and peace of mind.
1: I keep the game tweaked, freak the same to its own thing. Spit the plain pain, econo lines for the dime class. It's a goddamn recession.
2: Come on,
1: show a little respect, your Pfizer babies.
2: Look at how they hate,
1: peeled out, bounce they liver off they top eight. Who got a fix for the fix? Bush no more, nobody's like Dufresne, search party of four. Tell me, who's eating? I mean, well, who's beating? 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Hell, need it while you can. 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
2: Buy it up, come on.
1: 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You think a president could represent you? You really think a president would represent you?
2: Right.
1: 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Freezing in that Minnesota snow, heating up the winter with the flow. 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
2: meanwhile,
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2: It's
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2: Come on.
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Moving on.

Yeah, welcome to Brooklyn. 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You know, it's all about the vibe. Get with it.

0: We're coming to you live from the Scottish Rite Temple near the intersection of Crenshaw and Wiltshire, where, as you can see in the background, military personnel are mobilized and awaiting orders. Despite the quiet and a deceptive calm, tension is still thick in the air after last night's concert and rebellion. The incident was allegedly sparked by police officers trying to shut down a reportedly peaceful concert by hip-hop artist Dilated Peoples. We'll keep you updated with any new developments. For Triclops Media Watch, this is Harry Allen, hip-hop activist and media assassin. And now,
1: proper propaganda.

Hey, that's gonna wrap it up. Let's hear it for Big Proof, our special guest today. Hey, we gotta get up out of here. Gotta change the name of this town back to where we found it. We found it at Motown. That's where we gotta leave it. Motown. And like we always say, sugar is sugar, salt is salt. If you didn't get off today, it's not our fault.

Ice cream and Mr. Softy. Really Tom, these cars are basically cheap in the UK. We sold a lot of Mercedes Benzes and BMWs to the small starving communities. Really even as an import, it's just a regular cab in foreign countries. Materialistic for just the ignorant ones only in the United States. I'm going to lunch. I'll be right back.

I don't have powers like a cape crusader, but I do got powers like an ace invader. Back in the days he had so much flavor, he was so major to get you out of danger. Now you can't find him and he's just a stranger, and if he did he probably give you the finger. You hit channel zero and your channel changer, and you hear it with a lifesaver through your

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Anything you need, I'm it. I'm the shit. Yeah, pure, unadulterated, beyond a shadow of a doubt.

0: shit. And everybody was talking. What? Hold on, man.
1: Hey, get back up, homie. Don't
0: give my can go back.
1: Give him back his can. We'll get away from him. We're going to turn.
0: That's fucked up.
1: You know what? Tell Todd we're going to change the music right now. Y'all relax. You ladies chill. You keep dancing, man. We'll keep this
0: going. Hey, man, it's a nice dog.
1: Old school.
0: What kind of dog is it, dog? I mean, what the fuck is it?
1: Yeah, have this drink. Yo, chill out, Todd.
0: You don't like old school disco rap. Shut up. You don't love that shit. I love that shit.

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This project is a story about me and my friends. Hopefully, the more you keep listening to it, the more you'll understand us. If you don't, that's cool. We'll be all right. But if you do, thanks. This is music for my friends. Enjoy.

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All the shit we saw is what we all became, and we all

0: Yo, what's going on? It's your boy AI from South Jamaica Queens. I'm here chilling with my day one, my brother, my main man, my friend Scott, and this is music for my friends.
1: The word of rock.
2: It's similar
3: to Vietnam.
2: We'll give you the resources you need to fight.
3: They better have the riot gear ready.
1: The war in Iraq.
3: It's similar to Vietnam. Similar to Vietnam.
2: The terrorists declared war on the United States, and war is what they got.
3: This combat. This combat.
2: The enemies of freedom will do all in their power to spread violence and fear.
3: This

0: that harbor and support terrorists and could supply them with nuclear, chemical, or biological weapons. The United States and our allies are determined. We refuse to live in the shadow of this ultimate danger.
1: The war in Iraq.
2: Similar to Vietnam.
0: We'll give you the resources you need to fight.
2: They better have the riot gear ready.
1: The war in Iraq.
2: Similar to Vietnam. Similar to Vietnam.
0: The terrorists declared war on the United States, and war is what they got.
2: I'm going out blasting, look out, commence the warfare. Only the strong survive.
0: These killers are a serious, continuing danger.
2: Until

0: will give you the resources you need to fight.
1: They better have the riot gear ready.
2: The war in Iraq.
1: It's similar to Vietnam.
0: The terrorists declared war on the United States, and war is what they got.

0: Yo, this chick better be home, man. She better pick up the phone.
1: Yo, who this?
2: A real nigga.
1: Yo, put April on, man.
2: Shh. Yo, it's not Larissa's nigga.
3: Hello.
1: Yo, I know you ain't got some other nigga around my seat.
3: Whatever, whatever. Just bring me

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I wish I had something to gain from fighting you. Don't make me laugh. It's quite ironic when I see these days. You got an oversized hat for

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People say producers got soul cause they sample a bunch of soul records. But when you talk from the heart, they don't say you got soul. They say you're getting too emo and that they don't get it. I guess only Marvin Gaye can ask questions. The rest of us can only talk about rim spinning. As long as we worship material things instead of God, the devil keeps grinning.

0: The first time I heard Upon the Funkadelic play, I wasn't shocked by the, you know, infusion of rock into their music. It seemed like a natural progression to me, because what they did, what they were doing, you know, the Rolling Stones were trying to do, what they were doing, you know, Eric Clapton and people were trying to do, although they would, you know, Eric and those people were trying to do it from a more of a blues bass. Yeah, and Upon the Funkadelic didn't have to do that. They came from that. So they were naturally taking it somewhere else, further. Theirs was really a bringing together of rock and funk. And the feel was...
1: This is epic.

0: You think we should call a doctor?
1: No. No, I'm fine. It's just a bad dream. Okay?
2: Mommy, why can't he just wake up like everybody else?
3: Oh, honey, he's all right. He's just having a bad dream. A bad dream. A bad dream. A bad dream.
4: I'm having identity crisis.
5: No, we're not. Yes, we are.
4: I'm having identity crisis.
5: No, we're not. Yes, we are.
6: I have a feeling that hasn't been felt. Feeling on my felt tip. Showing my hand. Revealing what I've dealt with and how I'm dealing. Cut the deck. Even these stupid.

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A lot of that stuff just wasn't around. It's all pretty much peaches and cream, you know, flowers. Everything's nice, ignore all the bad stuff. And it's just, the world's just not like that. And I think that the sooner people get to the point where they realize that the ugly stuff is just as important as the beautiful stuff, it goes hand in hand. I think that we can get on with evolving.

0: look at them flames lighting up the sky. Ain't never seen fire shooting up so high. Look at them flames lighting up the sky.
1: Look at them flames lighting up the sky.

0: when this reporter babe get here, she gonna be on our tip, man. You know she gonna wanna write about me and my man here, all kind of long articles.
1: Flash message, top secret, ultra.
0: Yeah, and when she does, and she puts his picture on paper, that's gonna be an end secret, exposed his face for everyone to see,
1: there's
0: man.
1: Hardly.
0: That's the whack, you know?
2: Man, what the fuck you talk about, man? That's gonna get my man big fame, man.
1: Arrange temporary transfer this agency.
0: Yeah. If I do this interview,
1: metal face, you know,
0: will I get paid
1: your
0: for it?
1: Your concurrence in the above is assumed.
2: Gee, where do you get your information from? You're gonna get paid. You don't get paid.
1: I am FKMDGYPCM effective immediately.
0: Out, but he's not gonna get money.
3: Yeah, but that's true what he said, man. I don't want my picture in the paper.
0: Look, man, I know how to put
1: this. Top secret, ultra, end of message.
0: Cash money for this. You might not get the money like right now, but you're gonna have money like Barry White, man. You can do all kind of crazy shit you wanna do when you get this publicity.
4: Now, who will be the first to tell me of a past adventure?
5: Why don't you tell him about the time we faced Doom?
6: All right. Well, as I remember, Doom had threatened the world leaders with destruction of every major city on Earth. Headquarters.
7: Good evening.
6: Would you believe it? It's Doom on the phone.
5: What's on your evil mind?
7: Hold your insulting tongue and mark my words well. I have plotted my revenge on you. Now I shall have it. Bid farewell to your friends.
5: Doom hates us all. But in his warped mind, he has a personal score to settle with me.
8: Operation Doomsday.
9: The reason that the girls liked me was...